say what? Can't nobody mess with me and the team, you know. We pull up, I shut down everything. Central Avenue, shut down. East Side Strip, we shutting down. 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

Feeling a bit bougie today, so I went to Asda instead of Aldi. Got a taxi up there, a man was bumping out Lewis Capaldi. It's that one song, it gets you in the feels. 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
0: 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Now all I wanna do is listen to Lewis Capaldi. 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
1: Run away, child, I beg you, stop it running while it's early enough to be 1 mile. Tell you once, tell you again.

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Let them see us. Collected our strength, put together our minds, did away with our fears, studied the teachers, especially the ones who had been inside, dissected the lessons, waited against the times, adjusted as we saw fit, entertained new possibilities, ever mindful of infiltration, noticed patterns in the ones who shared the concerns of the enemy, lost foes who were friends, recognized my own weaknesses, put thought into practice, collected new thoughts, consulting with thinkers, read, adapted my speech, listened to my heart, stuck to the principles, allowed all unlearning, connected the dots, simplified the approach, never stopped pushing, never stopped loving, never stopped learning, never stopped caring, never stopped fighting, never stopped dancing, devised new equations, new rhythms, new plans.

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Listen. Listen. Noise. 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

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And they're more gentle. More generous with visitation permits. Now that it's to families of a different species. So anyway, the birds, yeah. You should come visit," he said. "I can help you with access to the protectorate." In the mangrove swamp of Halay bin Shalatin, she asked me, "What's the issue?" The sand was moving beneath me, crabs and creepy crawlies tickling. In the shallows, you could see jellyfish. The mangrove rising, slinking sideways, reaching out to all and sundry

The permissions, I said. 18 military checkpoints, 72,000 seconds, 250 horsepower, to a couple hour of a Pelican's flight. The issue is that fucker over there walked here faster than he could fly just because

吧。人们，人人，网课，我的课，本身，不是，对的是。

in the wetlands of South London, in the toilet cubbyhole, which is to say, the green room, she asked me, what are you doing here? Go home. What am I doing here? What are you doing here? What were you doing there? I'm here because you were there. What? Let me tell you a story, I said. There used to be 3 miles, connecting people carrying lullabies and shiny little things. Then gunboats descent, master canopied beds, large digs pumping, channels dry, walking faster than they cared to. Carrying, laying, tracks, mining, shining, little things in great quantities. Master of the Three Niles is the flood that wiped the contours of their map. The cadence of their language fucks with me. And now I've got to convince the master that ours, slow, sticky, stuck, still best conducts poetics, relation, flight, migration from swamp to swamp. سيد الأنيال الثلاث سيد الطرق الثلاث سيد الدروم 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